Is it getting better? 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

Have you come here for forgiveness? 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
1: Right. 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

streets of shame. Both dirty, both mean. Yes, and the dream was just the same. And I dreamed your dream for you, and now your dream is real.